honey, I know I've said it too many times before. I said I'd never say it again. I guess I should say anything at all, since you're supposed to belong to him. But I just can't let you go without telling you just how much I love you.

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2: This car is automatic. 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
2: I like to move it, move it. 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
2: Hello, this is Radio G. And I'm about to play some hits for all you fellows and ladies and gentlemen out there. Now who was my next caller? Yeah.